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3: Open up, man.
4: What do you want, man?
3: My girl just caught me.
5: You made her catch you?
3: I don't know how I let this happen.
5: But who?
3: The girl next door, you know? I don't know what to do.
4: Said it wasn't you.

0: Sam Mojitovi.
1: Try to keep you close to me, but life got in between.